0: 8.8% compared with last year. Meanwhile, the holiday firm has revealed plans to move its listing up to the main markets of the London Stock Exchange. And Uber's launched the UK's first self-driving taxi in London, partnering with British AI firm Wayve. Each vehicle will still have a human safety driver who can take the wheel if needed, though. But more than 140,000 Londoners have already opted in to show their preference to use them.
1: A band of rain will clear southeastwards from southern England and Wales. Very blustery further north with sunshine and showers, highs of 25 degrees Celsius.
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1: Prime Minister Andy Burnham has held talks with French President Emmanuel Macron at Downing Street, focusing on small boat crossings. It was their first bilateral meeting. Holly Hughes has more.
2: Top of the agenda is tackling small boat crossings. It comes as the UK and France are boosting police officer numbers on the French coast to stop mega dinghies from launching across the English Channel. Ahead of the talks, Burnham said the two countries must stay one step ahead of the criminals' evolving tactics. He's vowed not to be complacent after a fall in the number of small boat arrivals.
1: Reform UK leader Nigel Farage will address the party's conference in Birmingham today, promising to make Parliament sit 7 days a week to push through his agenda. But his speech risks being overshadowed by fresh allegations that the party accepted overseas funding for political polling. Reform denies any wrongdoing. A genetically modified pig kidney helped a patient stay off dialysis for 9 months in a world first. Tim Andrews, who had end-stage kidney disease, received the organ in the US last year, which acted as a temporary bridge while he waited for a transplant from a human donor. Dr. Leonardo Riella specializes in transplantation sciences.
3: For patients with end-stage kidney disease, transplantation is the best treatment option. Unfortunately, we are in a crisis period where there's a huge organ shortage. There's more than 100,000 patients on the waiting list, and we only do about 25,000 transplants a year.
1: Firefighters are working overnight to tackle a blaze involving thousands of tons of scrap cars in Belfast. The operation on Queen's Island involves Belfast Harbour fire tugs as well as an air unit. And in the Scottish Premiership, Hearts bounced back in the second half to close out a deserved 3-1 victory over 10-man Hibernian. It was the first Edinburgh derby of the season. That's the latest from Radio News Hub. I'm Grace McIntosh.
4: The UK services sector continued its recovery last month as activity grew the fastest pace for 4 months. It was slightly weaker than expected. Firms linked stronger levels of business activity to a modest improvement in broader economic conditions and reduced risk aversion among many clients. Both business and consumer demand helped drive the recovery as new order volumes grew again. Jet2 says summer bookings were higher than last year and is on track for a stronger winter. The number of passengers booked for summer 2026 travel so far is up 8.8% compared with last year. Meanwhile, the holiday firm has revealed plans to move its listing up to the main markets of the London Stock Exchange. And Uber's launched the UK's first self-driving taxi in London, partnering with British AI firm Wayve. Each vehicle will still have a human safety driver who can take the wheel if needed, though. But more than 140,000 Londoners have already opted in to show their preference to use them.
1: A band of rain will clear southeastwards from southern England and Wales. Very blustery further north with sunshine and showers, highs of 25 degrees Celsius.
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1: Andy Burnham has welcomed Emmanuel Macron to Downing Street for talks on channel crossings in the French president's first visit to Number 10 since Mr. Burnham became Prime Minister. Holly Hughes has more.
2: It comes as the UK and France are boosting police officer numbers on the French coast to stop mega dinghies from launching across the English Channel. Ahead of the talks, Burnham said the two countries must stay one step ahead of the criminals' evolving tactics. He's vowed not to be complacent after a fall in the number of small boat arrivals.
1: Nigel Farage will address the Reform UK conference later as he faces further questions about his party's finances. Police are assessing allegations that Reform UK accepted an illegal political donation from a US company to pay for polling. The supposed donors were actually undercover reporters. The party says it was a victim of a hoax and denies any wrongdoing. A man has lived for 9 months without dialysis after receiving a genetically modified pig kidney in a world first. Tim Andrews, who had end-stage kidney disease, received the organ in the US last year and survived 271 days before receiving a human donor kidney. Dr. Leonardo Rayella says the pig organ provided a temporary bridge while he waited for a transplant, offering hope amid a global shortage of human kidneys.
3: We are working really hard to bring hope. And we truly feel that xenotransplantation can be an alternative for patients who don't have a living donor, where we could potentially bypass dialysis and get them to a transplant in a timely manner.
1: The leader of the Green Party, Zach Polanski, is going to stand in the Holborn and St Pancras by-election. It's been triggered by Keir Starmer stepping down as the area's MP. And Nick Kyrgios has accepted a one-month suspension. It's after he tested positive for cocaine back in June. That's the latest from Radio News Hub. I'm Grace McIntosh.
4: The UK services sector continued its recovery last month as activity grew the fastest pace for 4 months. It was slightly weaker than expected. Firms linked stronger levels of business activity to a modest improvement in broader economic conditions and reduced risk aversion among many clients. Both business and consumer demand helped drive the recovery as new order volumes grew again. Jet2 says summer bookings were higher than last year and is on track for a stronger winter. The number of passengers booked for summer 2026 travel so far is up 8.8% compared with last year. Meanwhile, the holiday firm has revealed plans to move its listing up to the main markets of the London Stock Exchange. And Uber's launched the UK's first self-driving taxi in London, partnering with British AI firm Wayve. Each vehicle will still have a human safety driver who can take the wheel if needed, though. But more than 140,000 Londoners have already opted in to show their preference to use them.
1: A band of rain will clear southeastwards from southern England and Wales. Very blustery further north with sunshine and showers, highs of 25 degrees Celsius.
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1: Prime Minister Andy Burnham has held talks with French President Emmanuel Macron at Downing Street, focusing on small boat crossings. It was their first bilateral meeting. Holly Hughes has more.
2: Top of the agenda is tackling small boat crossings. It comes as the UK and France are boosting police officer numbers on the French coast to stop mega dinghies from launching across the English Channel. Ahead of the talks, Burnham said the two countries must stay one step ahead of the criminals evolving tactics. He's vowed not to be complacent after a fall in the number of small boat arrivals.
1: Reform UK leader Nigel Farage will address the party's conference in Birmingham later, promising to make Parliament sit 7 days a week to push through his agenda. But his speech risks being overshadowed by fresh allegations that the party accepted overseas funding for political polling. Reform denies any wrongdoing. A genetically modified pig kidney helped a patient stay off dialysis for 9 months in a world first. Tim Andrews, who had end-stage kidney disease, received the organ in the US last year, which acted as a temporary bridge while he waited for a transplant from a human donor. Dr. Leonardo Riella specialises in transplantation sciences.
3: For patients with end-stage kidney disease, transplantation is the best treatment option. Unfortunately, we are in a crisis period where there's a huge organ shortage. There's more than 100,000 patients on the waiting list, and we only do about 25,000 transplants a year.
1: Demonstrators are expected to protest in London later, a day before Girl Guiding's new policy excluding transgender girls comes into force. Campaigners say thousands could be affected by resignations and closures. And the final Brit in the US Open has been knocked out. Fran Jones was beaten in the second round by American 14th seed Eva Majoli. That's the latest from Radio News Hub. I'm Grace McIntosh.
4: The UK services sector continued its recovery last month as activity grew the fastest pace for 4 months. It was slightly weaker than expected. Firms linked stronger levels of business activity to a modest improvement in broader economic conditions and reduced risk aversion among many clients. Both business and consumer demand helped drive the recovery as new order volumes grew again. Jet2 says summer bookings were higher than last year and is on track for a stronger winter. The number of passengers booked for summer 2026 travel so far is up 8.8% compared with last year. Meanwhile, the holiday firm has revealed plans to move its listing up to the main markets of the London Stock Exchange. And Uber's launched the UK's first self-driving taxi in London, partnering with British AI firm Wayve. Each vehicle will still have a human safety driver who can take the wheel if needed, though. But more than 140,000 Londoners have already opted in to show their preference to use them.
1: A band of rain will clear southeastwards from southern England and Wales. Very blustery further north with sunshine and showers, highs of 25 degrees Celsius.
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0: Kalasorisete.
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1: Andy Burnham has welcomed Emmanuel Macron to Downing Street for talks on channel crossings in the French president's first visit to Number 10 since Mr. Burnham became Prime Minister. Holly Hughes has more.
2: It comes as the UK and France are boosting police officer numbers on the French coast to stop mega dinghies from launching across the English Channel. Ahead of the talks, Burnham said the two countries must stay one step ahead of the criminals' evolving tactics. He's vowed not to be complacent after a fall in the number of small boat arrivals.
1: Nigel Farage will address the Reform UK conference later as he faces further questions about his party's finances. Police are assessing allegations that Reform UK accepted an illegal political donation from a US company to pay for polling. The supposed donors were actually undercover reporters. The party says it was the victim of a hoax and denies any wrongdoing. A man has lived for 9 months without dialysis after receiving a genetically modified pig kidney in a world first. Tim Andrews, who had end-stage kidney disease, received the organ in the US last year and survived 271 days before receiving a human donor kidney. Dr. Leonardo Riella says the pig organ provided a temporary bridge while he waited for a transplant, offering hope amid a global shortage of human kidneys.
3: We are working really hard to bring hope, and we truly feel that xenotransplantation can be an alternative for patients who don't have a living donor, where we could potentially bypass dialysis and get them to a transplant in a timely manner.
1: And Clarkson's farm presenter Jeremy Clarkson has said 11 sheep have been stolen from his Diddley Squat farm. The 66-year-old said he discovered the animals were missing when he went to count his flock in Oxfordshire with his co-star Caleb Cooper. That's the latest from Radio News Hub. I'm Grace McIntosh.
4: Retail footfall fell by 1.7% in August compared with a year earlier, according to figures from the British Retail Consortium and Sensormatic. High street visits dropped by 3.1%, while shopping centres were down by 0.5%. Retail parks were the exception, recording a 1% rise. The figures show an improvement on July, when extreme heat kept more shoppers at home. Vodafone 3 is introducing a new premium 5G service, with customers charged extra for access. The company says Supermobile will offer speeds up to 4 times faster than standard plans, alongside a guaranteed minimum of 15 megabits per second. The service follows last year's £15 billion Vodafone 3 merger. And Everyman has reported a rise in sales as cinema admissions increased by more than 20% in the first half of the year. The chain, which operates 49 cinemas, saw revenues rise by 23.5% to almost £70 million. But the company says it remains cautious about the full-year outlook, citing a challenging economic environment.
1: A band of rain will clear southeastwards from southern England and Wales. Very blustery further north with sunshine and showers, highs of 25 degrees Celsius.
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1: Nigel Farage will address the Reform UK conference later as he faces further questions about his party's finances. Police are assessing allegations that Reform UK accepted an illegal political donation from a US company to pay for polling. The supposed donors were actually undercover reporters. The party says it was the victim of a hoax and denies any wrongdoing. Argentinian President Javier Milei has once again laid claim to the Falkland Islands. Speaking in a national address, he said he'd introduce sanctions on any oil companies working in the area. His US counterpart Donald Trump's also hinted that the US would not help the UK in any future conflict over the islands. The MP putting forward the proposal to legalise assisted dying in England and Wales says she's confident it will pass an upcoming vote. It returns to Parliament next week, fronted by Lauren Edwards after running out of time in Parliament's last session. Andy Burnham's chosen not to vote on the matter to not influence the debate. A genetically modified pig kidney helped a patient stay off dialysis for 9 months in a world first. Tim Andrews, who had end-stage kidney disease, received the organ in the US last year, which acted as a temporary bridge while he waited for a transplant from a human doctor. Dr. Leonardo Riella specializes in transplantation sciences.
2: For patients with end-stage kidney disease, transplantation is the best treatment option. Unfortunately, we are in a crisis period where there's a huge organ shortage. There's more than 100,000 patients on the waiting list.
1: The London Marathon Foundation has promised £3 million to set up new junior parkrun events for youngsters in areas of higher deprivation. Over the next 5 years, it's hoped the investment will fund 200 new junior parkruns and break down barriers to the sport. Mike Diaper is from the foundation.
3: When a child is active, they're happier, they feel more connected to their community, their friends, they feel more resilient, their health and their education also benefits.
1: And in the Scottish Premiership, Hearts bounce back in the second half to close out a 3-1 victory over 10-man Hibernian in the first Edinburgh Derby day of the season. From Radio News Hub, I'm Frankie Hersine.
4: Retail footfall fell by 1.7% in August compared with a year earlier, according to figures from the British Retail Consortium and Sensormatic. High street visits dropped by 3.1%, while shopping centres were down by 0.5%. Retail parks were the exception, recording a 1% rise. The figures show an improvement on July, when extreme heat kept more shoppers at home. Vodafone 3 is introducing a new premium 5G service, with customers charged extra for access. The company says Supermobile will offer speeds up to 4 times faster than standard plans, alongside a guaranteed minimum of 15 megabits per second. The service follows last year's £15 billion Vodafone 3 merger. And Everyman has reported a rise in sales as cinema admissions increased by more than 20% in the first half of the year. The chain, which operates 49 cinemas, saw revenues rise by 23.5% to almost £70 million. But the company says it remains cautious about the full-year outlook, citing a challenging economic environment.
1: Sunny spells and scattered showers for many, with heavier, long-lasting rain in Scotland. Some strong winds across the Midlands and the north today, but slightly cooler, with highs of around 21 degrees Celsius.
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1: Nigel Farage is to address the Reform UK conference later, likely to be overshadowed by further questions over his party's finances. Grace McIntosh has more.
2: Channel 4 News reported Reform UK took funding from a US firm for three polls it commissioned earlier this year, totalling over £32,000. But the donors were in fact undercover reporters. Foreign companies are not allowed to fund parties, including for studies and research. Now rival parties have reported them to the police. Reform UK have denied any wrongdoing.
1: The president of Argentina, Javier Milei, has once again reiterated the country's claim on the Falkland Islands. He says he'll also introduce sanctions on any oil companies working in the area. US President Donald Trump's also hinted he won't offer help to the UK in the event of a conflict. Several schools in Middlesbrough will close earlier today as the funeral for one of the young men killed in the head-on crash on the A66 takes place. The area is expected to face significant disruption, with crowds, motorbikes and quad bikes congregating for the funeral of 23-year-old Jacob Matisayak. The Environment Secretary is warning us to store supplies in case of extreme weather events. An unprecedented El Niño event is forecast in the coming months. It means we're likely to experience wetter and stormier conditions in the autumn and winter. £3 million has been promised to set up junior park runs for children in deprived areas. The London Marathon Foundation is investing in a bid to bring running to 1 million more children. Mike Diaper is one of their directors.
3: 50% of children in England are doing the recommended amount of activity each week. And that means they're missing out on all of those great benefits. So that's why we invest in free and simple things like Junior Park Run.
1: And Clarkson's Farm presenter Jeremy Clarkson has said 11 sheep have been stolen from his Diddley Squat Farm. The 66-year-old said he discovered the animals were missing when he went to count his flock in Oxfordshire with co-star Caleb Cooper. That's the latest from Radio News Hub. I'm Frankie Hersine.
4: Retail footfall fell by 1.7% in August compared with a year earlier, according to figures from the British Retail Consortium and Sensormatic. High street visits dropped by 3.1%, while shopping centres were down by 0.5%. Retail parks were the exception, recording a 1% rise. The figures show an improvement on July, when extreme heat kept more shoppers at home. Vodafone 3 is introducing a new premium 5G service, with customers charged extra for access. The company says Supermobile will offer speeds up to 4 times faster than standard plans, alongside a guaranteed minimum of 15 megabits per second. The service follows last year's £15 billion Vodafone 3 merger. And Everyman has reported a rise in sales as cinema admissions increased by more than 20% in the first half of the year. The chain, which operates 49 cinemas, saw revenues rise by 23.5% to almost £70 million. But the company says it remains cautious about the full-year outlook, citing a challenging economic environment.
1: Sunny spells and scattered showers for many, with heavier, long-lasting rain in Scotland. Some strong winds across the Midlands and the North today, but slightly cooler, with highs of around 21 degrees Celsius.
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1: Reform UK have denied wrongdoing over claims they breached donation rules as Nigel Farage prepares to speak at the party conference later. Grace McIntosh has more.
2: Channel 4 reported last night that Reform UK took funding from a US-based firm for three polls it commissioned earlier this year. But the purported donors were in fact undercover reporters posing as an American financier and his son. Rival parties have now reported Reform to the police as taking payment from foreign companies is against the rules and could constitute a criminal offence. The party have denied any wrongdoing.
1: Argentinian President Javier Milei's once again laid claim to the Falkland Islands. Speaking in a national address, he announced a new naval base in the south of the country and said he'd introduce sanctions on any oil companies working in the area. His US counterpart Donald Trump's also hinted the US would not help the UK in any future conflict over the islands. The MP, now fronting the assisted dying bill in England and Wales, says she's confident it will pass an upcoming vote. Lauren Edwards is the new face of the bill, which returns to the Commons next week after running out of time in Parliament's last session. Andy Burnham says he won't vote on the matter so as to not influence the debate. National 5 pass rates in Scotland should be a real cause for concern. That's the word from a former head teacher, with data showing that fewer than 40% of pupils achieved an A to C pass in English and maths. The Commission on School Reform say pass rates are still well below pandemic levels because there's no push towards academic excellence. And 1 million more children in deprived areas of the UK could be getting into parkrun. Mike Diaper is from the London Marathon Foundation. He's got some advice for youngsters who aren't so sure they're runners.
3: Maybe just go along with your mum, your dad, your carer, and take a look at what's going. I mean, you could help organise the first time you go there. And then maybe you'll think, you know, I actually could do this.
1: It follows a £3 million pledge by the foundation to set up more junior events. That's the latest from Radio News Hub. I'm Frankie Hersine.
4: Retail footfall fell by 1.7% in August compared with a year earlier, according to figures from the British Retail Consortium and Sensormatic. High street visits dropped by 3.1%, while shopping centres were down by 0.5%. Retail parks were the exception, recording a 1% rise. The figures show an improvement on July, when extreme heat kept more shoppers at home. Vodafone 3 is introducing a new premium 5G service, with customers charged extra for access. The company says Supermobile will offer speeds up to 4 times faster than standard plans, alongside a guaranteed minimum of 15 megabits per second. The service follows last year's £15 billion Vodafone 3 merger. And Everyman has reported a rise in sales as cinema admissions increased by more than 20% in the first half of the year. The chain, which operates 49 cinemas, saw revenues rise by 23.5% to almost £70 million. But the company says it remains cautious about the full-year outlook, citing a challenging economic environment.
1: Sunny spells and scattered showers for many, with heavier, long-lasting rain in Scotland. Some strong winds across the Midlands and the north today, but slightly cooler, with highs of around 21 degrees Celsius.
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1: Two Reform UK officials have stepped down after allegations the party breached political donation rules. They've now launched their own investigation. Grace McIntosh has more.
2: Channel 4 News reported Reform UK took funding from a US firm for three polls it commissioned earlier this year, totalling over £32,000. But the donors were in fact undercover reporters. Foreign companies are not allowed to fund parties, including for studies and research. Now rival parties have reported them to the police. Reform UK have denied any wrongdoing.
1: The president of Argentina, Javier Milei, has once again reiterated the country's claim on the Falkland Islands, announcing plans for a new naval base in the south of Argentina. He says he'll also introduce sanctions on any oil companies working in the area. US President Donald Trump's also hinted he won't offer help to the UK in the event of a conflict. Several schools in Middlesbrough will close earlier today as the funeral for one of the young men killed in the head-on crash of the A66 takes place. The area is expected to face significant disruption with crowds, motorbikes and quad bikes congregating for the funeral of 23-year-old Jacob Matusiak. The MP putting forward the proposal to legalise assisted dying in England and Wales says she's confident it will pass an upcoming vote. It returns to Parliament next week, fronted by Lauren Edwards after running out of time in Parliament's last session.
3: A really important scrutiny has happened under the last Parliament, and it's really important that we, particularly for those people who are themselves will be affected or families will be affected, who have really got their hopes up about assisted dying, that we resolve this issue as a Parliament.
1: Andy Burnham's chosen not to vote on the matter to not influence the debate. And the Environment Secretary is warning us to store supplies in case of extreme weather events, an unprecedented El Nino event when sea temperatures in the eastern Pacific rise above 0.5 degrees Celsius above the long-term average is forecast to reach 3 degrees Celsius in the coming months. It means we're likely to experience wetter and stormier conditions in the autumn and the winter. That's the latest from Radio News Hub. I'm Frankie Hersine.
4: Retail footfall fell by 1.7% in August compared with a year earlier, according to figures from the British Retail Consortium and Sensormatic. High street visits dropped by 3.1%, while shopping centres were down by 0.5%. Retail parks were the exception, recording a 1% rise. The figures show an improvement on July, when extreme heat kept more shoppers at home. Vodafone 3 is introducing a new premium 5G service, with customers charged extra for access. The company says Supermobile will offer speeds up to 4 times faster than standard plans, alongside a guaranteed minimum of 15 megabits per second. The service follows last year's £15 billion Vodafone 3 merger. And Everyman has reported a rise in sales as cinema admissions increased by more than 20% in the first half of the year. The chain, which operates 49 cinemas, saw revenues rise by 23.5% to almost £70 million. But the company says it remains cautious about the full-year outlook, citing a challenging economic environment.
1: Sunny spells and scattered showers for many, with heavier, long-lasting rain in Scotland. Some strong winds across the Midlands and the north today, but slightly cooler, with highs of around 21 degrees Celsius.
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1: Two Reform UK officials have stepped down after allegations the party breached political donation rules. The party have now launched their own investigation, Holly Hughes reports.
2: It's after allegations raised in a Channel 4 investigation that the party took donations from foreign financiers to pay for three polls. Now that's against parliamentary rules, and Labour and the Liberal Democrats have reported them to the police. The two who stepped down were James Orr, Reform UK's head of policy, and Dan Jukes, a very close aide to Nigel Farage. The party leader insists they've not broken any laws and denies any wrongdoing.
1: Argentinian President Javier Milei's once again laid claim to the Falkland Islands. Speaking in a national address, he said he'd introduce sanctions on any oil companies working in the area. His US counterpart Donald Trump's also hinted that the US would not help the UK in any future conflict over the islands. The MP, now fronting the assisted dying bill in England and Wales, says she's confident it will pass an upcoming vote. Lauren Edwards is the new face of the bill, which returns to the Commons next week after running out of time in Parliament's last session. Andy Burnham says he won't vote on the matter so as to not influence the debate.
3: I broadly expected the government to take a neutral role, which he has confirmed they will do, like the last government, to make sure that the law is workable and enforceable. And that was certainly the case when the bill left the House of Commons last time and went to the Lords. We had those assurances.
1: The bill will return to Parliament next Friday after being delayed in the House of Lords. National 5 pass rates in Scotland should be a real cause for concern. That's the word from a former head teacher, with data showing fewer than 40% of pupils achieved an A to C pass in English and Maths. The Commission on School Reform says pass rates are still well below pandemic levels because there's no push towards academic excellence. And Clarkson's farm presenter Jeremy Clarkson has said 11 sheep have been stolen from his Diddley Squat farm. The 66-year-old said he discovered the animals were missing when he went to count his flock in Oxfordshire with co-star Caleb Cooper. That's the latest from Radio News Hub. I'm Frankie Hersine.
4: Retail footfall fell by 1.7% in August compared with a year earlier, according to figures from the British Retail Consortium and Sensormatic. High street visits dropped by 3.1%, while shopping centres were down by 0.5%. Retail parks were the exception, recording a 1% rise. The figures show an improvement on July, when extreme heat kept more shoppers at home. Vodafone 3 is introducing a new premium 5G service, with customers charged extra for access. The company says Supermobile will offer speeds up to 4 times faster than standard plans, alongside a guaranteed minimum of 15 megabits per second. The service follows last year's £15 billion Vodafone 3 merger. And Everyman has reported a rise in sales as cinema admissions increased by more than 20% in the first half of the year. The chain, which operates 49 cinemas, saw revenues rise by 23.5% to almost £70 million. But the company says it remains cautious about the full-year outlook, citing a challenging economic environment.
1: Heavy and long-lasting showers across Scotland, but elsewhere sunny spells and scattered showers. Strong winds in northern parts and on higher ground. Highs today of around 21 degrees Celsius in the south, 17 in the north.
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1: Nigel Farage says Reform UK have not broken any laws after two party officials stood down over allegations they breached political donation rules. Holly Hughes has the details.
2: James Orr, the party's head of policy, and Dan Jukes, one of Nigel Farage's closest advisers, were both told to resign. It's after a Channel 4 investigation where reporters posed as an American donor and his son to fund three polls, something which is prohibited by parliamentary rules. Labour and the Lib Dems have both reported Reform UK to the police. Nigel Farage insists the party's not taken any dodgy money.
1: Foreign Secretary Ed Miliband says the UK will resolutely uphold the self-determination of the Falkland Islands. It's after Argentinian President Javier Milei reiterated the country's claim to the islands. The US President Donald Trump also hinted he wouldn't offer help to the UK if a conflict were to arise. Defence Secretary Wes Streeting says the UK's commitment is resolute and unshakable. Several schools in Middlesbrough will close early today as the funeral of one of the young men killed in the head-on crash on the A66 takes place. The area is expected to face significant disruption with crowds, motorbikes and quad bikes congregating for the funeral of 23-year-old Jacob Matasiak. The MP putting forward the proposal to legalise assisted dying in England and Wales says she's confident it will pass an upcoming vote. It returns to Parliament next week, fronted by Lauren Edwards, after running out of time in Parliament's last session, with the House of Lords accused of deliberately delaying it.
3: I certainly know there's a lot of people, MPs, who maybe were in principle opposed to the bill last time, who were really quite angry about the behaviour of that small number of peers, and are looking to, you know, potentially support it in future. So I think the democratic points are particularly important this time round.
1: Andy Burnham says he won't vote on it so as to not interfere with the debate. And Steve Irwin's children and his widow have paid tribute to their superhero conservationist 20 years after his sudden death. Bindi, Robert and Terry say he left a lasting impact so poignant that it'll ripple out for generations. From Radio News Hub, I'm Frankie Hairsine.
4: Retail footfall fell by 1.7% in August compared with a year earlier, according to figures from the British Retail Consortium and Sensormatic. High street visits dropped by 3.1%, while shopping centres were down by 0.5%. Retail parks were the exception, recording a 1% rise. The figures show an improvement on July, when extreme heat kept more shoppers at home. Vodafone 3 is introducing a new premium 5G service, with customers charged extra for access. The company says Supermobile will offer speeds up to 4 times faster than standard plans, alongside a guaranteed minimum of 15 megabits per second. The service follows last year's £15 billion Vodafone 3 merger. And Everyman has reported a rise in sales as cinema admissions increased by more than 20% in the first half of the year. The chain, which operates 49 cinemas, saw revenues rise by 23.5% to almost £70 million. But the company says it remains cautious about the full-year outlook, citing a challenging economic environment.
1: Heavy and long-lasting showers across Scotland, but elsewhere sunny spells and scattered showers. Strong wind in northern parts and on higher ground. Highs today of around 21 degrees Celsius in the south, 17 in the north.
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1: Two Reform UK officials have stepped down after allegations the party breached political donation rules. The party have now launched their own investigation. Holly Hughes reports.
2: It's after allegations raised in a Channel 4 investigation that the party took donations from foreign financiers to pay for three polls. Now that's against parliamentary rules, and Labour and the Liberal Democrats have reported them to the police. The two who stepped down were James Orr, Reform UK's head of policy, and Dan Jukes, a very close aide to Nigel Farage. The party leader insists they've not broken any laws and denies any wrongdoing.
1: The Jackdaw gas field off the coast of Aberdeen could soon be approved by the UK government as soon as this month, according to reports. The Guardian also says Energy Secretary Miatta van Bulle is likely to approve the Rosebank oil field in the coming months. The government says it does not comment on speculation. Actor Richard O'Sullivan has died at the age of 82, surrounded by close family at Brinsworth House in West London. The actor was best known for his role as Robin Tripp in the 1970s TV sitcoms Man About the House and Robin's Nest. The MP putting forward the proposal to legalise assisted dying in England and Wales says she's confident it will pass an upcoming vote. It returns to Parliament next week, fronted by Lauren Edwards, after running out of time in Parliament's last session.
3: A really important scrutiny has happened under the last Parliament, and it's really important that we, particularly for those people who are themselves will be affected or families will be affected, who really got their hopes up about assisted dying, that we resolve this issue as a Parliament.
1: Andy Burnham has chosen not to vote on the matter to not influence the debate. And some of the original Aardman puppets, including Wallace and Gromit, Shaun the Sheep and Morph, are to be put up for auction to celebrate Aardman's 50th anniversary. The auction will feature more than 220 lots, with each starting at £100. Aardman says the collection has been carefully curated and includes contributions such as an original Nick Park sketch. That's the latest from Radio News Hub. I'm Ben Monte. Retail footfall fell by 1.7% in August compared with a year earlier, according to figures from the British Retail Consortium and Sensormatic. High street visits dropped by 3.1%, while shopping centres were down by 0.5%. Retail parks were the exception, recording a 1% rise. The figures show an improvement on July, when extreme heat kept more shoppers at home. Vodafone 3 is introducing a new premium 5G service, with customers charged extra for access. The company says Supermobile will offer speeds up to 4 times faster than standard plans, alongside a guaranteed minimum of 15 megabits per second. The service follows last year's £15 billion Vodafone 3 merger. And Everyman has reported a rise in sales as cinema admissions increased by more than 20% in the first half of the year. The chain, which operates 49 cinemas, saw revenues rise by 23.5% to almost £70 million. But the company says it remains cautious about the full-year outlook, citing a challenging economic environment. Spells and scattered showers, with heavier, longer-lasting showers in Scotland. Strong winds across the northern half of the UK and high ground. Highs of 21 degrees.
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0: 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We'll see you in the second half. 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
1: Two senior Reform UK officials have stepped down amid claims the party breached political donation rules. James Orr and Dan Jukes deny wrongdoing. Speaking to Nick Ferrari on LBC, party leader Nigel Farage addressed the allegations.
2: The party has broken no laws. The party has not taken any dodgy money or anything like that whatsoever. However, it is a clear case of entrapment, and they worked at it for a very, very long time, and they got a couple of our contractors to say things that perhaps should not have been said.
1: The Electoral Commission is now considering the claims and is in contact with the police. Reform has also launched an investigation. Foreign Secretary Ed Miliband says the UK will resolutely uphold the self-determination of the Falkland Islands. It's after Argentinian President Javier Milei reiterated the country's claim to the islands. The US President Donald Trump also hinted he wouldn't offer help to the UK if a conflict were to arise. Defence Secretary Wes Streeting says the UK's commitment is resolute and unshakable. A woman whose XL bully dog fatally attacked her teenage cousin has avoided immediate prison. 24-year-old Kelsey Reed was given an 18-week sentence, suspended for 18 months, after 19-year-old Morgan Dorset was killed at a flat in Withywood, Bristol last February. Reed had admitted being in charge of a dangerously out-of-control dog. She must also undergo 9 months of mental health treatment. The Jackdaw gas project in the North Sea could receive the go-ahead from the UK government within weeks, according to reports. The Rosebank oil field could also be approved in the coming months. The government says it will not comment on speculation. The MP, now fronting the assisted dying bill in England and Wales, says she's confident it will pass an upcoming vote. Lauren Edwards is the new face of the bill, which returns to the Commons next week after running out of time in Parliament's last session.
3: I broadly expected the government to take a neutral role, which he has confirmed they will do, like the last government, to make sure that the law is workable and enforceable.
1: That's the latest from Radio News Hub. I'm Ben Monse. Retail footfall fell by 1.7% in August compared with a year earlier, according to figures from the British Retail Consortium and Sensormatic. High street visits dropped by 3.1%, while shopping centres were down by 0.5%. Retail parks were the exception, recording a 1% rise. The figures show an improvement on July, when extreme heat kept more shoppers at home. Vodafone 3 is introducing a new premium 5G service, with customers charged extra for access. The company says Supermobile will offer speeds up to 4 times faster than standard plans, alongside a guaranteed minimum of 15 megabits per second. The service follows last year's £15 billion Vodafone 3 merger. And Everyman has reported a rise in sales as cinema admissions increased by more than 20% in the first half of the year. The chain, which operates 49 cinemas, saw revenues rise by 23.5% to almost £70 million. But the company says it remains cautious about the full-year outlook, citing a challenging economic environment. Spells and scattered showers, with heavier, longer-lasting showers in Scotland, strong winds across the northern half of the UK and high ground, highs of 21 degrees.
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1: Two senior Reform UK officials have stood down amid allegations the party breached political donation rules. Speaking to LBC's Nick Ferrari, party leader Nigel Farage denied any wrongdoing.
2: It didn't happen, so no laws have been broken. And yes, they were entrapped into saying what they said. But, you know, we're going to investigate it. But on the face of it, they said things that shouldn't have been said.
1: The Electoral Commission has contacted the Met Police and says it's considering all relevant information. Meanwhile, Reform UK says it's launched its own investigation. The president of Argentina, Javier Milei, has once again reiterated the country's claim on the Falkland Islands. Announcing plans for a new naval base in the south of Argentina, he says he'll also introduce sanctions on any oil companies working in the area. US President Donald Trump's also hinted he won't offer help to the UK in the event of a conflict. A 24-year-old woman has been given a suspended prison sentence after her XL bully dog killed her 19-year-old cousin in Bristol. Kelsey Reed pleaded guilty to being in charge of a dangerously out-of-control dog, which caused injury resulting in death. Bristol Crown Court heard Morgan Dorset suffered fatal injuries in the attack last February. Reed was sentenced to 18 weeks in prison, suspended for 18 months. The MP putting forward the proposal to legalise assisted dying in England and Wales says she's confident it will pass an upcoming vote. It returns to Parliament next week, fronted by Lauren Edwards, after running out of time in Parliament's last session, with the House of Lords accused of deliberately delaying it.
3: I certainly know there's a lot of MPs who maybe were in principle opposed to the bill last time, who were really quite angry about the behaviour of that small number of peers and are looking to, you know, potentially support it in future. So I think the democratic points are particularly important this time round.
1: And some of the original Aardman puppets, including Wallace and Gromit, Shaun the Sheep and Morph, are to go to auction to celebrate Aardman's 50th anniversary. That's the latest from Radio News Hub. I'm Ben Monsey. Retail footfall fell by 1.7% in August compared with a year earlier, according to figures from the British Retail Consortium and Sensormatic. High street visits dropped by 3.1%, while shopping centres were down by 0.5%. Retail parks were the exception, recording a 1% rise. The figures show an improvement on July, when extreme heat kept more shoppers at home. Vodafone 3 is introducing a new premium 5G service, with customers charged extra for access. The company says Supermobile will offer speeds up to 4 times faster than standard plans, alongside a guaranteed minimum of 15 megabits per second. The service follows last year's £15 billion Vodafone 3 merger. And Everyman has reported a rise in sales as cinema admissions increased by more than 20% in the first half of the year. The chain, which operates 49 cinemas, saw revenues rise by 23.5% to almost £70 million. But the company says it remains cautious about the full-year outlook, citing a challenging economic environment. Spells and scattered showers, with heavier, longer-lasting showers in Scotland. Strong winds across the northern half of the UK and high ground. Highs of 21 degrees.
0: 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From movie set to multiplex, it's the business of film with James Cameron Wilson.
4: Silent breed is people!
5: Hoo-ah!
6: Mother of mercy. Is this the end of Rico?
5: No, it's the beginning of the business of film. I'm Simon Rose, and joining me as ever to discuss what's been happening in the box office, tell you which films we should be going to and which to avoid, is James Cameron Wilson. So, what is it like at the box office?
7: Well, it has been pretty good post-pandemic recently, so we shouldn't really be too upset that the box office has decreased from the previous weekend by 1.1%. That is still up 38.8% from the same period last year. So I think we have a lot to be thankful for, largely due to two films. So this is very much like the whole Barbie Oppenheimer situation. And we have another film, of course, directed by Christopher Nolan, and a popcorn movie, which are just drawing in the punters. So at number one, we still have Spider-Man Brand New Day, which was at number one, down just 23%, which, considering how much it's making, that's a very modest downfall. So 2.8 million quid it made last weekend for a total of 93.7 million, and it's remained at number one ever since it opened. And according to the newspapers, Tom Holland has already earned a reputed $100 million from this one movie. And he's also in the film at number two, which is The Odyssey from Christopher Nolan, which is only down 13%. It made £2.4 million last weekend for a total of 80.3 million pounds at the UK and Irish box office. The Odyssey is now the 13th highest grossing film in the UK, on the verge of overtaking Titanic next week, with Tom Holland, Anne Hathaway, and Matt Damon.
5: So when Barbie and Oppenheimer were battling it out at the box office, what everybody called it Barbenheimer, didn't they?
7: Have you come up
5: with something for Spider-Man and The Odyssey?
7: I will look into it, Simon.
5: Spider-Sea. No, I don't know how. Yes, you can tell me next week, James.
7: It was Spider-Man. Okay, I will look into it. Anyway, Spider-Man is now the 8th highest grossing film of all time in the UK. Number three, we've got Insidious out of the Further, which made 1.3 mil, a sequel to Insidious, The Red Door. This is the 6th installment in the Insidious franchise. This one was filmed in Australia with an unknown cast, and last weekend it made 1.3 million quid. We've got a new film at number four called Coyote versus Acme, with Wile E. Coyote suing Acme. This is a Looney Tunes caper.
5: I love this idea.
7: Well, yes. It's a Looney Tunes caper with Will Forte and John Cena, based on a magazine article in The New Yorker. But because it's co-written by James Gunn, who's one of my favorite directors of popcorn entertainment, initially I looked at it and thought, oh my God, it looks awful. But I've decided I will review it for the show next week.
5: I am hoping it comes to the small cinema in the town I'm now living, because I just like the whole sound of it. This idea who remembers poor Wile E. Coyote was always getting hammered by these devices he was using devices from Acme to catch Roadrunner, and they never work.
7: Right. Okay. So this is very much Who Framed Roger Rabbit. So it's part animated, live action, with obviously Will Forte and John Cena playing real people. So I will let you know next week.
5: Thank you. At number five,
7: we've got a new film called The Dog Stars, which only made 781,000, which is really disappointing. Incidentally, I don't know if I said, but Coyote versus Acme made 1.2 million.
5: Not bad.
7: The Dog Stars. Sorry?
5: Not bad, especially as it's a film Warner Brothers, if I remember rightly, Warner Brothers didn't want to release it. They used it as a tax loss. And so it got picked up by another company.
7: Yes, you're right. Yes, that's right.
5: And so as a result, they're making a lot of money from Warner Brothers, who've got a tax loss but no profit.
7: So as we
5: know, nobody knows anything in the film business, according to William Goldman, and he's right.
7: Indeed, he is. There is an endearingly handmade quality to the logo of Ridley Scott's production company, Scott Free Productions. The figure of a man running away with his long coat tails flapping behind him before he is transformed into a bird and flies off, apparently representing the liberation of the creative spirit, and created by the Italian animator Gianluigi Toccafondo. And talking of Italy, it is the Italian Alps that open Ridley Scott's new film, with a soaring eagle gliding in front of the camera, much like the mythical bird we have just witnessed in the logo. Ridley, if I may call him that, has lost none of his visual aplomb. And although his story of The Dog Stars, adapted from the novel of the same name by Peter Heller, is set in the Rockies outside Denver, he filmed the movie entirely in Italy. Like so many films today, it is a dystopian thriller, this one set in the aftermath of a flu pandemic that has all but wiped out most of mankind. The protagonist is a man called Hig, played by Jacob Elordi, who is seen scavenging what remains of Denver for medical supplies and the like, with his loyal and trusty Alsatian Jasper following him every step of the way. Armed with an assault rifle, he picks his way through the city, where he hears that there are still hordes of dangerous marauders around, known as reapers, who are burning everything that is left. He takes what he needs, boards his rickety Cessna, and flies the hell out of there. He brings the medical supplies to a community of Mennonites who ran out of vaccines years ago and are a welcome blast of humanity for Hig and for Jasper. The Mennonite children just love Jasper, and it's such a lovely scene when they all run around the dog. And then he heads back to what he calls home, a deserted airfield which he shares with an ex-military man called Bangley, played by Josh Brolin. I should mention that this film is actually set in 2035, so it's only 9 years away. In his former life, Hig was a mechanic and likes to fix things, particularly old planes, whereas Bangley is happier curling up behind his sniper rifle and taking down any uninvited guests that might wander into the compound. Bangley's mantra is shoot first, inquire afterwards. His MO, wake up, defend, survive. He is worried that Higgs' humanitarian excursions could cost him his life, and he just wants to stay put, at least stay alive. With the recent outbreak of Ebola in the Democratic Republic of Congo, this is not the most reassuring film to watch right now, as we've barely just got through one very real pandemic. It does remind us of the importance of kindness, of trust, and to cherish the little luxuries that we still have access to. In Hig's case, real coffee and pre-recorded music. The first third of the movie is a real slow burn, but I held in there as I found Jacob Elordi an engaging presence and was unsure where things were going to go. Whereas Bangley didn't want to go anywhere, Hig was getting restless and wanted to check out a haven known as Grand Junction, dubbed the Paris of the New World, although it is quite a flight away. There are other characters, as one can see from the poster, and Margaret Qualley is always good value. She's already worked with Quentin Tarantino, Ethan Coen, and Yorgos Lanthimos, and is no longer just the daughter of Andy McDowell. I think Andy McDowell is now becoming the mother of Margaret Qualley. So now she's working with Ridley Scott. Of course, Josh Brolin comes from theatrical royalty himself, being the stepson of Barbara Streisand, while it was Ridley's brother Tony who directed the original Top Gun. This being a Ridley film, it is a constant joy to behold, but when it ended, I felt rather undernourished emotionally. And while there are some thrilling action set pieces and above par performances, I just felt it wasn't enough. And the film is a real downer too, I'm afraid. Sorry, Ridley.
5: Okay, James, well, I'm sorry about that. Perhaps it's a good moment for us to take a break before we go further down the chart. Back in a moment.
0: Sharing ideas about money. This is Share Radio.
5: This is Simon Rose in conversation with James Cameron Wilson discussing the business of film. James has just been saying how The Dog Stars from Ridley Scott is a real downer.
7: So, I think that's very fair to say. At number six, we've got The End of Oak Street with Anne Hathaway, which was at number four. From David Mitchell, that is David Robert Mitchell, the director, not to be confused, of course, yes, the novelist David Mitchell, who wrote Cloud Atlas. Mm-hmm. And that's got a total now of 6.3 million. Quite fun and very thrilling in moments. Number seven, we've got a film called Harry Potter and the Philosopher's Stone, 20th anniversary screening. So it came out a quarter of a century ago, can you believe it? With Daniel Radcliffe, Rupert Grint, gosh, and Emma Watson.
5: And can we remind people, of course, it was not called that when it was in the United States, in the same way that the madness of George III was changed to the madness of King George because they were worried that people would think they'd missed the first two films in the series. This one was changed to Harry Potter and the Sorcerer's Stone, presumably because Americans don't know what a philosopher is.
7: Who knows? Hadn't they done well? And dear old Richard Harris, of course. Number eight, we've got Paw Patrol, the Dino movie, which was at number six. But this had gone up 7% financially. So for a total of 5.6 million from the Canadian TV series. Number nine, we've got a new film called One Night Only, which made £502,000. There are several sliding doors moments in One Night Only, which merely stresses the film's cine literacy, a chain of what-if moments that regulate all our lives. There are also references to the director Will Gluck's last film, the rom-com Anyone But You, which was a modern reworking of Much Ado About Nothing. In fact, Callum Turner, who is the romantic lead here, even utters the words Much Ado About Nothing. And there's a nod to Beatrix Potter, the writer of the Peter Rabbit stories, which were also filmed by Will Gluck. Now, while I am a fan of rom-coms and like the two leads here, Callum Turner, tipped as the favorite to play the next James Bond, and Monica Barbaro, I have not really liked any of the films directed by Will Gluck. I thought Anyone But You was dumb and toe-curlingly implausible. His Friends with Benefits, charmless and transitory. And don't even get me started about the Annie remake with Jamie Foxx and Cameron Diaz. So, no, my expectations were not high for One Night Only. Although, I thought the trailer was cute. And I have a man crush on Callum Turner for some reason. But they hadn't reckoned on the screenplay by Travis Brown. Travis Brown's script was on the top of the 2024 Blacklist, an annual survey of the most admired screenplays yet to be put into production. One Night Only is a high concept kind of thing set in New York in the future, when we are greeted by a caption stating that 3 years ago, premarital sex had been outlawed, save for one night of the year, much like the dystopian thriller The Purge, when crime is restricted to a 12-hour period, thus more or less banishing criminal activity for the rest of the year. So the sound of Love is in the Air is on the soundtrack, sung here by King Princess, who also has a role in the film, and everybody in the Big Apple is gearing up for a night of untrammeled nookie. Owen, Callum Turner, is the owner of his own pizzeria in Manhattan's West Village, is propositioned by all sorts, and even he admits that I am objectively good-looking. In spite of his ears that appear like a pair of open car doors, he's a good-looking bloke, but he's not Jacob Elordi. But Owen has his own plans to take his girlfriend, Maya Hawke, out to a fancy sushi dinner and to propose to her with an engagement ring secured inside an ice cube in a pre-prepared cocktail. And then there's Alison, or Ali, who's just cut a song about psoriasis and internal bleeding for a medical infomercial before heading out to a bar with her bestie to pick up the hottest guy they can find. Meanwhile, billboards and various forms of advertising are cashing in on the big night, which provides the sort of background wit one has become accustomed to from the best cartoons produced by Pixar. And as the one night of moral compromise approaches, Owen's girlfriend breaks it to him that she wants to spend it with Glenn Powell, or someone who looks like him, who lives in the same building. So Owen eats all her abandoned sushi and the alcohol they have ordered. And as he literally bumps into Ali on the street after they have shared a meet-cute moment, he vomits all over her. It's the spilled orange juice moment from Notting Hill when Hugh Grant slopped the OJ all over Julia Roberts. There are tropes aplenty, and Owen and Ali keep on bumping into each other, making New York feel like one of the smallest cities on Earth. Of course, we know where it's headed, but Callum Turner and Monica Barbaro, the latter who was nominated for an Oscar for playing Joan Baez in A Complete Unknown, are so engaging and produce such romantic chemistry that even as the film developed into an alternate reality version of Martin Scorsese's After Hours, I didn't want it to end. There are wonderful supporting turns from some of the most eccentric people on the planet. Molly Ringwald plays Owen's mother with a penchant for bubble wrap mixed in with her rinky pumpy, and you can virtually smell the pheromones. Much of it is perhaps unsurprising, but a jubilant soundtrack of hit tunes and the general air of high spirits kept me totally invested. If you can imagine Leo McCarey's An Affair to Remember wedded onto the purge, you'll know what to expect. The film has little on its mind other than to entertain, and I was thoroughly regaled and was rather sad when it was over. Some of the reviews have been a little harsh, but it's a rom-com that is genuinely romantic and funny and original and charming, and Callum Turner and Monica Barbaro are just great together.
5: Well, wow, I wasn't expecting that, James.
7: Nor was I.
5: No, well, very, very impressive.
7: At number 10, we've got Toy Story 5, which was at number 9. That's gone up by 26%, which is amazing. And it's made £57.6 million. Another huge success story at the box office. And I have to mention Dear Old Mutiny, which I reviewed last week with Jason Statham, which is now at 22. And there's outrage because it was accidentally streamed on Amazon Prime.
5: What?
7: Before it went into cinemas. And Pirates, of course, had a heyday. And so many people had seen it, even before it had opened. And it is kicked up quite a storm.
5: I am not surprised. I had not heard that. Good gracious. This is presumably Amazon where it would go once it finished its life in the cinema and somebody got it wrong. And made up.
7: Yeah, somebody's going to lose their job.
5: Ooh.
7: Indeed.
5: Yeah. Oh, yes.
7: So it's now at 22, and Jason Statham, who's also the producer of Mutiny, I'm sure is fuming.
5: Because I think you said when you saw it, the cinema was quite full, but presumably that's...
7: It was packed.
5: Not
7: going
5: to be the case if anybody can watch it online.
7: Well,
5: how disappointing. Okay.
7: Now, for film buffs, Studio Canal has a very special gift for you, a Peter Sellers Centenary Collection, 8 restored comedy classics, all in one box set on Blu-ray, namely Deep Breath, Heavens Above, The Smallest Show on Earth, The Lady Killers, Only Two Can Play, Carlton Brown of the FO, The Wrong Arm of the Law, Two Way Stretch, and I'm All Right, Jack. For those who haven't heard of him, Peter Sellers was, I know people haven't, Peter Sellers was a unique mimic and star of The Wireless, who forged an extraordinarily rich film career, resulting in 3 Oscar nominations. I elected to revisit The Smallest Show on Earth, in which he played a bumbling, ancient, alcoholic projectionist, Percy Quill. The film was directed by Basil Dearden and released in 1957, just as the menacing new medium of TV was sinking its teeth into cinema admissions, which is reflected in the subject matter of this funny and charming little classic. So it was Quill 5 years before Sellers made Quill T in Stanley Kubrick's Lolita, from Quill to Quill T. He is, I have to admit, most famous for playing Inspector Clouseau in the Pink Panther films. Here he plays a character that predates Clive Dunn's Lance Corporal Jones in Dad's Army, but a far darker version with a debilitating dependence on hard liquor. The Smallest Show on Earth is one of those films that are quintessentially English, oozing both charm and nostalgia. Top billing goes to the real-life couple, Virginia McKenna and Bill Travers, as Gene and Matt Spencer, the latter being a struggling writer who suddenly finds himself the beneficiary in the will of an uncle that he had forgotten even had. Initially believing that he has won a small fortune, he and his wife travel first class to an industrial town called Sloughborough, knocking back the brandy on the way. Once there, they meet up with Leslie Phillips, who dashes their hopes by telling Matt that he has inherited a flea pit, along with its three eccentric employees, Peter Sellers, Margaret Rudford, and Bernard Miles. What follows is by turns very funny and sometimes quite sad in its depiction of post-war England and of a dying entertainment industry. Now, I'm going to tell you something you didn't know about me before we move on to what you saw. I used to work for the film's producers, Sidney Gilliatt and Frank Launder.
5: Oh, I didn't know that. I loved them work.
7: Well, yeah, in their offices in Park Lane, and in particular got to know Frank Launder very well. If only I could go back in time, as they didn't really mean that much to me back then, in spite of the famous guests who passed through their doors. And to think that they worked together on such classics as Hitchcock's The Lady Vanishes, which they wrote, Carol Reed's Night Train to Munich with Rex Harrison, which they also wrote. What really got me about The Smallest Show on Earth is how it transports the viewer to an earlier time when audiences happily puffed away in the stalls, were served ice cream by usherettes with a tray strapped around their necks, and when the film itself jumped up and down, went out of focus and out of sync, if not burning up completely in the projector. Looking back now, the picture served as a perfect complement to Cinema Paradiso.
5: A great double bill.
7: Brilliant Empire of Light. Affectionate hymns to the picture houses themselves.
5: How lovely. That wasn't one that I've rewatched, but I do want to. They were all, of course, we should say, they're all British-made films. These are the whole lot, I think, were made before he got the role in The Pink Panther, which sort of made him into a massive international cinema star and possibly also a monster, if you read many of the biographies of Sellers. I watched Only Two Can Play, which was based on a Kingsley Amis novel, a screenplay by Brian Forbes, who was a great screenwriter, as well as actor, and that was actually directed by Sidney Gilliatt, and it's about a rather lecherous Welsh librarian who's married to Virginia Maskell, but actually has the hots for Mae Zetterling, who's this rather sort of posh local woman. It is surprisingly raunchy for a film that was actually made in 1962, and I'm surprised they got away with some of the things they did, and it's very good. And the thing is, he was a great actor before he became an international star. Some of the films he made later, I felt, until Being There, his very last film, you know, he was really just hamming it up, and often not terribly funny, but Only Two Can Play is great. And some of the other films I know in the list are just wonderful. Classic British comedies showing it wasn't only Ealing that made great, funny movies. So yeah, like James, I recommend this set. If you don't know it, then go out and get them, and I suspect a lot of people who do know it and know him would like to own it. James, thank you very much indeed. That's fascinating. You must tell me more about that. Launder and Gilliatt, I love their movies. Well, that is it though for this week for The Business of Film. We'll be back with more for us in a week's time, and of course you can listen whenever you like.
8: Wait a minute. 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
1: Two senior figures in Reform have stepped down following allegations the party may have broken political donation laws. The Trades Union Congress is staging a protest outside the party's annual conference.
2: We'd like to hear from him about his dodgy dealings. He's got a lot of explaining to do about where he's getting his money from, and I think we're entitled to a full police and electoral commission investigation into that.
1: That was the TUC Director of Equalities, Kudsia Batul. The Electoral Commission is examining the claims and is in contact with police, while Reform UK also investigate the matter. Foreign Secretary Ed Miliband says the UK will resolutely uphold the self-determination of the Falkland Islands. It's after Argentinian President Javier Milei reiterated the country's claim to the islands. The US President Donald Trump also hinted he wouldn't offer help to the UK if a conflict were to arise. Defence Secretary Wes Streeting says the UK's commitment is resolute and unshakable. A woman whose XL bully dog fatally attacked her teenage cousin has avoided immediate prison. 24-year-old Kelsey Reed was given an 18-week sentence, suspended for 18 months, after 19-year-old Morgan Dorset was killed at a flat in Withywood, Bristol last February. Reed had admitted being in charge of a dangerously out-of-control dog. She must also undergo 9 months of mental health treatment. The MP putting forward the proposal to legalise assisted dying in England and Wales says she's confident it will pass an upcoming vote. It returns to Parliament next week, fronted by Lauren Edwards, after running out of time in Parliament's last session.
3: A really important scrutiny has happened under the last Parliament, and it's really important that we, particularly for those people who are themselves will be affected or families will be affected, who are really got their hopes up about assisted dying, that we resolve this issue as a Parliament.
1: Andy Burnham has chosen not to vote on the matter to not influence the debate. And Steve Irwin's children and his widow have paid tribute to their superhero conservationist 20 years after his sudden death. That's the latest from Radio News Hub. I'm Ben Monze. Volkswagen will cut around 50,000 jobs as part of a sweeping cost-cutting plan. The move will also see the German car giant sharply reduce its line of car models and end production at 4 German factories. Volkswagen says the cuts, on top of ones previously announced, will bring job losses to around 100,000 by 2030. Pub firm and brewer Adnams has revealed further losses after weaker-than-expected trading in the first half of 2026. However, the firm told shareholders it is making progress in the face of challenging conditions after positive trading in July, helped by the World Cup and warm weather. The Suffolk-based company reported a pre-tax loss of £1.42 million for the 6 months to June, reducing slightly from £1.46 million a year earlier. And the UK's construction sector weakened further last month amid a deeper downturn in house building, according to new figures. The S&P Global UK Construction PMI showed a reading of 44.3 in August, dipping from 44.7 in July. Strong winds and showers will continue to affect northern and northwestern areas. Elsewhere remains mostly dry with long clear spells, lows of 11 degrees.
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1: The Reform UK leader Nigel Farage has dismissed suggestions his party has previously taken disguised foreign donations.
2: We have not taken an illegal penny in funding. That is important. The loose pub talk, frankly, there was a bit of boasting, a bit of jack-the-laddery going on there. Those donations don't exist.
1: It comes after two senior party officials have stepped down while an independent investigation takes place into undercover claims they accepted US-backed pollen. Farage insists no illegal money was taken, calling the Channel 4 report a case of entrapment. Next, the Foreign Secretary Ed Miliband says the UK will resolutely uphold the self-determination of the Falkland Islands. That's after the Argentinian president says his country needed to take them back. The Defence Secretary Wes Streeting says the UK's commitment is resolute and unshakable. A 24-year-old woman has been given a suspended prison sentence after her XL bully dog killed her 19-year-old cousin in Bristol. Kelsey Reid pleaded guilty to being in charge of a dangerously out-of-control dog, which caused injury resulting in death. Bristol Crown Court heard Morgan Dorset suffered fatal injuries in the attack last February. Reid was sentenced to 18 weeks in prison, suspended for 18 months. AI used by doctors to write medical notes is failing to capture vital information. That's according to researchers who warn the AI isn't spotting gestures and facial expressions used by patients. Dr. Lucas Suren is from the University of Edinburgh.
3: Miss a diagnosis or write up a wrong diagnosis in these notes. And one of the risks then is that sometimes these errors start slipping through.
1: Police say they are investigating the theft of multiple sheep from Jeremy Clarkson Diddley Squat Farm. The Clarkson's farm presenter says 11 sheep were stolen from his farm in Chadlington, Oxfordshire, and the Queen has congratulated a community which brought a library back from the ashes after it was torched during riots. Camilla visited the Spello Community Hub and Library in Walton, Liverpool. That's the latest from Radio News Hub. I'm Tanita Sims.
4: Volkswagen will cut around 50,000 jobs as part of a sweeping cost-cutting plan. The move will also see the German car giant sharply reduce its line of car models and end production at four German factories. Volkswagen says the cuts, on top of ones previously announced, will bring job losses to around 100,000 by 2030. Pub firm and brewer Adnams has revealed further losses after weaker-than-expected trading in the first half of 2026. However, the firm told shareholders it is making progress in the face of challenging conditions after positive trading in July, helped by the World Cup and warm weather. The Suffolk-based company reported a pre-tax loss of £1.42 million for the 6 months to June, reducing slightly from £1.46 million a year earlier. And the UK's construction sector weakened further last month amid a deeper downturn in house building, according to new figures. The S&P Global UK Construction PMI showed a reading of 44.3 in August, dipping from 44.7 in July.
1: Showers are affecting northern and northwestern areas. Elsewhere remains mostly dry with long clear spells, cooler than the previous night with lows of 11 degrees Celsius.
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1: Nigel Farage has denied Reform UK broke electoral laws following allegations of illegal foreign funding. Two senior party officials have stepped down while an independent investigation takes place into undercover claims they accepted US-backed pollen. The Reform UK chairman, Lee Anderson, says it's the media.
2: Have you noticed that the media are coming for us? Has anybody noticed that? They came for Nigel and they failed. And now they're coming for the rest of us. But we will not be defeated.
1: Next, rescuers in Nepal have pulled two workers alive from a tunnel 9 days after deadly floods killed more than 1,000 people. Officials present at the rescue site say rescuers believe some people may still be alive inside the tunnel. It sparked fresh hope that more workers will be rescued. The Foreign Secretary, Ed Miliband, says the UK will resolutely uphold the self-determination of the Falkland Islands. It's after the Argentinian president reiterated the country's claim to the islands. The US President Donald Trump also hinted he wouldn't offer help to the UK if a conflict were to arise. The Defence Secretary, Wes Streeton, says the UK's commitment is resolute and unshakable. AI scribes used by doctors for medical notes is missing vital information about patients. Experts warn the tech can't see facial expressions and gestures that might be important for getting patients the right care.
3: One error made in a clinical note can lead to many more errors down the line.
1: That's Dr. Lucas Suren, one of the researchers from the University of Edinburgh. Comedian Russell Howard says his baby son Felix died shortly after birth in what was the most devastating time of his life. The 46-year-old shared a statement on his Instagram account. He says his family has been changed forever. And tributes are being paid to actor Richard O'Sullivan after his death aged 82. Known for his role as Robin Tripp in the 1970s TV sitcoms Man About the House and Robin's Nest, he passed away peacefully surrounded by his close family. That's the latest from Radio News Hub. I'm Tanita Sims.
4: Volkswagen will cut around 50,000 jobs as part of a sweeping cost-cutting plan. The move will also see the German car giant sharply reduce its line of car models and end production at four German factories. Volkswagen says the cuts, on top of ones previously announced, will bring job losses to around 100,000 by 2030. Pub firm and brewer Adnams has revealed further losses after weaker-than-expected trading in the first half of 2026. However, the firm told shareholders it is making progress in the face of challenging conditions after positive trading in July, helped by the World Cup and warm weather. The Suffolk-based company reported a pre-tax loss of £1.42 million for the 6 months to June, reducing slightly from £1.46 million a year earlier. And the UK's construction sector weakened further last month amid a deeper downturn in house building, according to new figures. The S&P Global UK Construction PMI showed a reading of 44.3 in August, dipping from 44.7 in July.
1: Showers are affecting northern and northwestern areas. Elsewhere remains mostly dry with long clear spells, cooler than the previous night with lows of 11 degrees Celsius.
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1: The Reform UK leader Nigel Farage has dismissed suggestions his party has previously taken disguised foreign donations.
2: We have not taken an illegal penny in funding. That is important. The loose pub talk, frankly, there was a bit of boasting, a bit of jack-the-laddery going on there.
1: It comes after two senior party officials have stepped down while an independent investigation takes place into undercover claims they accepted US-backed pollen. Farage insists no illegal money was taken and calls the Channel 4 report a case of entrapment. Next, the judge in the Lindsay Clancy case says he's going to declare a mistrial before giving her defence lawyer an hour to appeal. The move comes after jurors said for a third time they could not reach a unanimous decision on whether the Massachusetts mother was criminally responsible when she strangled her three young children. Argentina is proving itself to be a weak country because of its threats to the Falkland Islands. Well, that's what the Conservative leader Kemi Badenoch has suggested. It's after the Foreign Secretary Ed Miliband says the UK will resolutely uphold the self-determination of the Falkland Islands after the Argentinian president says his country needed to take them back. A convicted murderer has received a second life jail term for the knife point kidnap of a 15-year-old girl. 56-year-old Paul Sharp bundled her into his car in Altrincham, Greater Manchester, on the early evening of May 18th. AI scribes used at the doctors might be missing key information that gets patients the right care.
3: We also need more foolproof regulations to make sure that when clinicians do approve patients' notes, they have actually read it critically and that they're sure that there's no new errors into them.
1: That's Dr. Lucas Suren from the University of Edinburgh who did the research. And Games of Thrones, The Mad King, has been transferred to London and will open in 2027. The play is an adapted prequel of George R.R. Martin's A Song of Ice and Fire series. That's the latest from Radio News Hub. I'm Tanita Sims.
4: Volkswagen will cut around 50,000 jobs as part of a sweeping cost-cutting plan. The move will also see the German car giant sharply reduce its line of car models and end production at four German factories. Volkswagen says the cuts, on top of ones previously announced, will bring job losses to around 100,000 by 2030. Pub firm and brewer Adnams has revealed further losses after weaker-than-expected trading in the first half of 2026. However, the firm told shareholders it is making progress in the face of challenging conditions after positive trading in July, helped by the World Cup and warm weather. The Suffolk-based company reported a pre-tax loss of £1.42 million for the 6 months to June, reducing slightly from £1.46 million a year earlier. And the UK's construction sector weakened further last month amid a deeper downturn in house building, according to new figures. The S&P Global UK Construction PMI showed a reading of 44.3 in August, dipping from 44.7 in July.
1: Showers are affecting northern and northwestern areas overnight. Elsewhere remains mostly dry. Cooler than the previous night, with winds gradually easing with lows of 11 degrees Celsius.
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1: Nigel Farage has denied Reform UK broke electoral laws following allegations of illegal foreign funding.
2: And we take compliance around donations very, very seriously. And I think all political parties now do take compliance seriously. We'll be looked at with more scrutiny.
1: It's after two senior party officials have stepped down while an independent investigation takes place into undercover claims that they accepted US-backed polling. Speaking at Reform UK's party conference in Birmingham, he says his party won't be distracted and has pledged he will broaden the party's expertise in defence, health and other important areas of policy. Next, the University of Cambridge has announced an independent review into its decision-making and actions. It's after the death of its former academic professor, Jason Arday. Professor Arday resigned from his post as Professor of Sociology of Education at the university after he faced intense scrutiny over accusations of plagiarism. The Conservative leader Kemi Badenoch has suggested Argentina is proving itself to be a weak country. That's because of its threats to the Falkland Islands. It's after the Foreign Secretary Ed Miliband says the UK will resolutely uphold the self-determination of the islands. A 24-year-old woman has been given a suspended prison sentence after her XL bully dog killed her 19-year-old cousin in Bristol. Kelsey Reid pleaded guilty to being in charge of a dangerously out-of-control dog which caused injury resulting in death. AI used by doctors to write medical notes is failing to capture vital information. That's according to researchers who warn the AI isn't spotting gestures and facial expressions used by patients. Dr. Lucas Suren is from the University of Edinburgh.
3: And one of the risks then is that no matter how good clinicians are at reading these notes carefully, sometimes these errors start slipping through.
1: And Dolly Parton has secured her highest charting single and made official charts history with three hits in the top 10. It's after a resurgence for her music following her death. That's the latest from Radio News Hub. I'm Tanita Sims.
4: Volkswagen will cut around 50,000 jobs as part of a sweeping cost-cutting plan. The move will also see the German car giant sharply reduce its line of car models and end production at four German factories. Volkswagen says the cuts, on top of ones previously announced, will bring job losses to around 100,000 by 2030. Pub firm and brewer Adnams has revealed further losses after weaker-than-expected trading in the first half of 2026. However, the firm told shareholders it is making progress in the face of challenging conditions after positive trading in July, helped by the World Cup and warm weather. The Suffolk-based company reported a pre-tax loss of £1.42 million for the 6 months to June, reducing slightly from £1.46 million a year earlier. And the UK's construction sector weakened further last month amid a deeper downturn in house building, according to new figures. The S&P Global UK Construction PMI showed a reading of 44.3 in August, dipping from 44.7 in July.
1: Showers are affecting northern and northwestern areas overnight. Elsewhere remains mostly dry. Cooler than the previous night, with winds gradually easing with lows of 11 degrees Celsius.
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1: Nigel Farage has sought to defend himself over allegations Reform has broken laws on political donations as he addressed his party conference.
2: The loose pub talk, frankly, there was a bit of boasting, a bit of jack-the-laddery going on there. They don't exist. Those donations don't exist.
1: In a speech delayed by a security alert and interrupted four times by hecklers, Farage vowed not to be distracted from his agenda. It comes after two senior party officials have stepped down while an independent investigation takes place into undercover claims they accepted US-backed pollen. Farage has denied they broke electoral laws. Next, Argentina is proving itself to be a weak country because of its threats to the Falkland Islands. That's what the Conservative leader Kemi Badenoch has suggested.
3: So Javier Milei is wrong. The Falklands are British. As long as the Falkland Islanders want to be British, the Falklands are British. I'm becoming less and less an admirer of Javier Milei because he wants to use threats to Britain.
1: It's after the Foreign Secretary Ed Miliband says the UK will resolutely uphold the self-determination of the Falkland Islands. It's after Argentinian president says his country needed to take them back. Hundreds of people gathered in Middlesbrough for the first funeral of one of five young men killed in a head-on crash on the A66. Jacob Matusiak was killed when a Volkswagen Passat he was travelling in hit a Marks police car. The crash killed PC Matthew Blades and PC Tom Clough. The five men were also pronounced dead at the scene. Police say they are investigating the theft of multiple sheep from Jeremy Clarkson's Diddley Squat Farm. The Clarkson Farm presenter says 11 sheep were stolen from his farm in Chadlington, Oxfordshire. And tributes are being paid to actor Richard O'Sullivan after his death, aged 82. Known for his role as Robin Tripp in the 1970s TV sitcoms Man About That House and Robin's Nest, he passed away peacefully, surrounded by his close family. That's the latest from Radio News Hub. I'm Tanita Sims.
4: Volkswagen will cut around 50,000 jobs as part of a sweeping cost-cutting plan. The move will also see the German car giant sharply reduce its line of car models and end production at four German factories. Volkswagen says the cuts, on top of ones previously announced, will bring job losses to around 100,000 by 2030. Pub firm and brewer Adnams has revealed further losses after weaker-than-expected trading in the first half of 2026. However, the firm told shareholders it is making progress in the face of challenging conditions after positive trading in July, helped by the World Cup and warm weather. The Suffolk-based company reported a pre-tax loss of £1.42 million for the 6 months to June, reducing slightly from £1.46 million a year earlier. And the UK's construction sector weakened further last month amid a deeper downturn in house building, according to new figures. The S&P Global UK Construction PMI showed a reading of 44.3 in August, dipping from 44.7 in July.
1: Showers are affecting northern and northwestern areas overnight. Elsewhere remains mostly dry. Cooler than the previous night, with winds gradually easing with lows of 11 degrees Celsius.
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1: Nigel Farage has denied Reform UK broke electoral laws following allegations of illegal foreign funding.
2: And we take compliance around donations very, very seriously. And I think all political parties now do take compliance seriously. Frankly, there was no choice. And we know that our donations will be looked at with more scrutiny than anybody else's.
1: It's after two senior party officials have stepped down while an independent investigation takes place into undercover claims they accepted US-backed pollen. Speaking at Reform UK's party conference in Birmingham, he says the party won't be distracted. He's pledged he will broaden the party's expertise in defence, health and other important areas of policy. A judge has declared a mistrial in the Lindsay Clancy murder case. It's after juries said they could not reach a unanimous verdict on whether she was criminally responsible for killing her three young children. The mistrial leaves the case unresolved and allows prosecutors to try Clancy again. The Tory leader Kemi Badenoch has suggested Argentina has proven itself to be a weak country because of its threats to the Falkland Islands.
3: That's not what a strong country does, that's what a weak country does. But the real message should be for Andy Bung, because with the nonsense they were doing, surrendering the Chagos Islands to Mauritius, something the Conservatives stopped in Parliament, they've sent a signal to every opportunist all around the world.
1: It's after the Foreign Secretary Ed Miliband says the UK will resolutely uphold the self-determination of the Falkland Islands, after Argentinian President says his country needed to take them back. Comedian Russell Howard says his baby son Felix died shortly after birth in what has been the most devastating time of his life. The 46-year-old shared a statement on his Instagram account. He says his family's lives have been changed forever. And in other news, Dolly Parton has secured her highest charting single and made official charts history with three hits in the top 10. It's after a resurgence of her music following her death. The country music star died aged 80 on August 25th following a brief battle with cancer. That's the latest from Radio News Hub. I'm Tanita Sims.
4: Volkswagen will cut around 50,000 jobs as part of a sweeping cost-cutting plan. The move will also see the German car giant sharply reduce its line of car models and end production at four German factories. Volkswagen says the cuts, on top of ones previously announced, will bring job losses to around 100,000 by 2030. Pub firm and brewer Adnams has revealed further losses after weaker-than-expected trading in the first half of 2026. However, the firm told shareholders it is making progress in the face of challenging conditions after positive trading in July, helped by the World Cup and warm weather. The Suffolk-based company reported a pre-tax loss of £1.42 million for the 6 months to June, reducing slightly from £1.46 million a year earlier. And the UK's construction sector weakened further last month amid a deeper downturn in house building, according to new figures. The S&P Global UK Construction PMI showed a reading of 44.3 in August, dipping from 44.7 in July.
1: Showers are affecting northern and northwestern areas overnight. Elsewhere remains mostly dry. Cooler than the previous night, with winds gradually easing with lows of 11 degrees Celsius.
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1: Nigel Farage has sought to defend himself over allegations Reform have broken laws on political donations as he addressed his party conference.
2: We have not taken an illegal penny in funding. That is important. The loose pub talk, frankly, there was a bit of boasting, a bit of jack-the-laddery going on there. They don't exist. Those donations don't exist.
1: In a speech delayed by a security alert and interrupted four times by hecklers, Farage vowed not to be distracted from his agenda. He comes after two senior party officials have stepped down while an independent investigation takes place into undercover claims they accepted US-backed pollen. Farage has denied they broke electoral laws. Hundreds of people gathered in Middlesbrough for the first funeral of one of five young men killed in a head-on crash on the A66. Jacob Matusiak was killed when a Volkswagen Passat he was travelling in hit a marked police car while going the wrong way down a dual carriageway. The crash also killed PC Matthew Blades and PC Tom Clough. Argentina has proven itself to be a weak country because of its threats to the Falkland Islands. That's what the Conservative leader Kemi Badenoch has suggested.
3: But the real message should be for Andy Burnham and the Labour Party, because with the nonsense they were doing, surrendering the Chagos Islands to Mauritius, something the Conservatives stopped in Parliament, they've sent a signal to every opportunist all around the world.
1: It's after the Foreign Secretary Ed Miliband says the UK will resolutely uphold the self-determination of the Falkland Islands, after the Argentinian president says his country needed to take them back. The University of Cambridge has announced an independent review into its decision-making and actions. It's after the death of its former academic professor, Jason Arday. Professor Arday resigned from his post as Professor of Sociology of Education at the university after he faced intense scrutiny over accusations of plagiarism. And Netflix has raised the prices of its UK subscriptions, with its cheapest plan jumping by a third in the latest round of hikes. And that's the latest from Radio News Hub. I'm Tanita Sims.
4: Volkswagen will cut around 50,000 jobs as part of a sweeping cost-cutting plan. The move will also see the German car giant sharply reduce its line of car models and end production at four German factories. Volkswagen says the cuts, on top of ones previously announced, will bring job losses to around 100,000 by 2030. Pub firm and brewer Adnams has revealed further losses after weaker-than-expected trading in the first half of 2026. However, the firm told shareholders it is making progress in the face of challenging conditions after positive trading in July, helped by the World Cup and warm weather. The Suffolk-based company reported a pre-tax loss of £1.42 million for the 6 months to June, reducing slightly from £1.46 million a year earlier. And the UK's construction sector weakened further last month amid a deeper downturn in house building, according to new figures. The S&P Global UK Construction PMI showed a reading of 44.3 in August, dipping from 44.7 in July.
1: It's a mostly dry start to Saturday with sunny spells. A few showers will affect the northwest, thicker cloud and rain later in the day. Breezy at first with highs of 22 degrees Celsius.
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1: The Reform UK leader Nigel Farage has dismissed suggestions his party has previously taken disguised foreign donations. Andy Hoyle reports.
2: It comes after two senior party officials have stepped down while an independent investigation takes place into undercover claims they accepted US-backed polling. Mr. Farage insists no illegal money was taken, calling the Channel 4 report a case of entrapment. He described it as loose pub talk that simply wasn't true as he sought to move on from allegations about the party's finances.
1: Meanwhile, Nigel Farage's keynote speech at the Reform UK Party conference was interrupted numerous times by protesters. Two women stood up in the conference hall at Birmingham's National Exhibition Centre and held a banner reading Reform Works for Billionaires. They were booed by the audience and were carried out by security. A judge has declared a mistrial in the Lindsay Clancy murder case. Jurors said they could not reach a unanimous verdict on whether she was criminally responsible for killing her three young children. It means the case is unresolved and allows prosecutors to try Clancy again. A convicted murderer has received a second life jail term for the knife point kidnap of a 15-year-old girl. 56-year-old Paul Sharp bundled her into his car in Altrincham, Greater Manchester on the early evening of May 18th. The teenager was walking home. She was kept captive in his car for 8.5 hours before she was rescued by police the following day. The London Marathon Foundation has promised £3 million to set up new junior parkrun events for youngsters in areas of higher deprivation. Mike Diaper is from the foundation.
3: When a child is active, they're happier, they feel more connected to their community, their friends, they feel more resilient, their health and their education also benefits.
1: And Dolly Parton has secured her highest charting single and made official charts history with 3 hits in the top 10. It's after a resurgence for her music following her death. That's the latest from Radio News Hub. I'm Tanita Sims.
4: Volkswagen will cut around 50,000 jobs as part of a sweeping cost-cutting plan. The move will also see the German car giant sharply reduce its line of car models and end production at 4 German factories. Volkswagen says the cuts, on top of ones previously announced, will bring job losses to around 100,000 by 2030. Pub firm and brewer Adnams has revealed further losses after weaker-than-expected trading in the first half of 2026. However, the firm told shareholders it is making progress in the face of challenging conditions after positive trading in July, helped by the World Cup and warm weather. The Suffolk-based company reported a pre-tax loss of £1.42 million for the 6 months to June, reducing slightly from £1.46 million a year earlier. And the UK's construction sector weakened further last month amid a deeper downturn in house building, according to new figures. The S&P Global UK Construction PMI showed a reading of 44.3 in August, dipping from 44.7 in July.
1: It's a mostly dry start to Saturday with sunny spells. A few showers will affect the northwest, thicker cloud and rain later in the day. Breezy at first with highs of 22 degrees Celsius.
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1: Nigel Farage has denied Reform UK broke electoral laws following allegations of illegal foreign funding. Andy Hoyle reports.
2: He described it as loose pub talk that simply wasn't true as he sought to move on from allegations about the party's finances. It comes after two senior party officials have stepped down while an independent investigation takes place into undercover claims they accepted US-backed polling. Mr. Farage insists no illegal money was taken, calling the Channel 4 report a case of entrapment.
1: Meanwhile, Nigel Farage's keynote speech at the Reform UK party conference was interrupted numerous times by protesters. They were booed by audience members and were carried out by security. Next, hundreds of people gathered in Middlesbrough for the first funeral of one in five young men killed in a head-on crash on the A66. Jacob Matusiak was killed when a Volkswagen Passat was travelling in hit a marked police car while going the wrong way down a dual carriageway. The crash also killed PC Matthew Blades and PC Tom Clough. The University of Cambridge has announced an independent review into its decision-making and actions. It's after the death of its former academic professor, Jason Arday. Professor Arday resigned from his post as Professor of Sociology of Education at the university after he faced intense scrutiny over accusations of plagiarism. £3 million has been promised to set up junior park runs for children in deprived areas. The London Marathon Foundation is invested in a bid to bring running to 1 million more children. Mike Diaper is one of their directors.
3: 50% of children in England are doing the recommended amount of activity each week, and that means they're missing out on all of those great benefits. So that's why we invest in free and simple things like Junior Park Run.
1: And Netflix has raised the prices of its UK subscriptions, with its cheapest plan jumping by a third in the latest round of hikes. That's the latest from Radio News Hub. I'm Tanita Sims.
4: Volkswagen will cut around 50,000 jobs as part of a sweeping cost-cutting plan. The move will also see the German car giant sharply reduce its line of car models and end production at four German factories. Volkswagen says the cuts, on top of ones previously announced, will bring job losses to around 100,000 by 2030. Pub firm and brewer Adnams has revealed further losses after weaker-than-expected trading in the first half of 2026. However, the firm told shareholders it is making progress in the face of challenging conditions after positive trading in July, helped by the World Cup and warm weather. The Suffolk-based company reported a pre-tax loss of £1.42 million for the 6 months to June, reducing slightly from £1.46 million a year earlier. And the UK's construction sector weakened further last month amid a deeper downturn in house building, according to new figures. The S&P Global UK Construction PMI showed a reading of 44.3 in August, dipping from 44.7 in July.
1: It's a mostly dry start to Saturday with sunny spells. A few showers will affect the northwest, thicker cloud and rain later in the day. Breezy at first with highs of 22 degrees Celsius.
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1: The Reform UK leader Nigel Farage has dismissed suggestions his party has previously taken disguised foreign donations. Andy Hoyle reports.
2: It comes after two senior party officials have stepped down while an independent investigation takes place into undercover claims they accepted US-backed polling. Mr. Farage insists no illegal money was taken, calling the Channel 4 report a case of entrapment. He described it as loose pub talk that simply wasn't true as he sought to move on from allegations about the party's finances.
1: Meanwhile, Nigel Farage's keynote speech at the Reform UK party conference was interrupted numerous times by protesters. Two women stood up in the conference hall at Birmingham's National Exhibition Centre and held a banner reading Reform Works for Billionaires. They were booed by the audience and were carried out by security. A judge has declared a mistrial in the Lindsay Clancy murder case. Jurors said they could not reach a unanimous verdict on whether she was criminally responsible for killing her three young children. It means the case is unresolved and allows prosecutors to try Clancy again. A convicted murderer has received a second life jail term for the knife point kidnap of a 15-year-old girl. 56-year-old Paul Sharp bundled her into his car in Altrincham, Greater Manchester on the early evening of May 18th. The teenager was walking home. She was kept captive in his car for 8.5 hours before she was rescued by police the following day. The London Marathon Foundation has promised £3 million to set up new junior parkrun events for youngsters in areas of higher deprivation. Mike Diaper is from the foundation.
3: When a child is active, they're happier, they feel more connected to their community, their friends, they feel more resilient, their health and their education also benefits.
1: And Dolly Parton has secured her highest charting single and made official charts history with 3 hits in the top 10. It's after a resurgence for her music following her death. That's the latest from Radio News Hub. I'm Tanita Sims.
4: Volkswagen will cut around 50,000 jobs as part of a sweeping cost-cutting plan. The move will